0: there, it's me, Krishna Sinwar from Great Bowl.
1: And I'm Sita Sita from same grade as well.
0: Well, Krishna, how was your previous performance?
1: Yeah, it was really very charming performance. Well, we have many more beautiful items in our list.
0: Well, for our next performance, let me call upon Great LKC Kanchanjanga on the stage.
1: And the title of the song is Akashako Juntara Chuna Man Lagyo.
0: Let's welcome them with our big hands.